beat up. If you are still in summer denial and you haven't switched up your vibes playlist for your fall favorites, I've got the perfect songs to help transition you into autumn. We'll get into that next. The Breakdown brought to you by T-Mobile.

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1: Fall is officially here as of Tuesday, which means we can finally stop pretending 82 degrees is basically fall just because Starbucks has pumpkin spice. And if you need a country soundtrack for the season, this list is actually pretty solid. Zach Bryan's November Air. Kenny Chesney, obviously the Boys of Fall. Luke Bryan's Harvest Time. Zach Brown Band's Colder Weather. And Luke Combs' Better Together all made the cut. Also on there, Casey Musgraves with Deeper Well. Kelsey Ballerini's Homecoming Queen. Thomas Rhett's Unforgettable. And Down on the Farm from Tim McGraw also made the list. And of course, Clay Walker's Fall. You can't forget that one. That one feels a little like cheating, though. You literally named the song after the assignment.
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4: From the Rappahannock Electric Cooperative Weather Center. Partly cloudy skies tonight, lows around 51. High of 72 tomorrow, mainly sunny skies. Mainly clear skies tomorrow night, 55. Sunny skies and dry, Saturday, clouds on the increase, by Sunday. Mid-70s, Saturday, low 70s, by Sunday. Currently, 60.
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You've heard the expression, the comeback is greater than the setback. Maybe that's the case for Toys R Us. 8 years ago, they were wiped out, gone. Now, 40 stores, opening another 120 this holiday season, pushing that up to 160. My niece and nephew, I don't think have ever been to a Toys R Us. Ever. I don't know that they would care because you literally hit a button and the toy shows up the next day. But still, walking through the toy store as a kid, that was everything. We've been

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We prove it hour after hour, all day long. 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

0: It's B-Dub Luke Bryan on the show. New album's called Signs. I know you recently turned 50.
1: Speaking of, you know, midlife and getting to that point, you know, the crises are pretty much done at 50 for most people. But, you know, Fish Hunt Golf Drink, one of the fun songs on the album. Four hobbies and maybe a cry for help. Hypothetically, if Caroline says to you, you can only keep two, which two survive?
2: Fish drink.
1: Okay. Yeah, because you can, it's kind of a, fishing's more about the experience. You're sitting, you're just casting and reeling them in, a lot of conversations. It's not
2: That's
1: dangerous
2: a great
1: if
2: question.
1: You're not paying
2: That's
1: attention.
2: That's a lot of sacrifice. That's more sacrifice than I even want to, you know, just dive into. It's almost like, it sounds like a horror movie to sacrifice golfing and hunting.
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do you want to get to Vegas to see Jason Aldean and Luke Bryan? It's B-Dub. We are sending you to Sin City this December. Two nights hotel, airfare, tickets to the show, and it all starts on Monday. My

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1: He's a ranch hand in a pinch, man. 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'Cause she's a gold digger with a quick trigger. 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
3: From the Rappahannock Electric Cooperative Weather Center. Partly cloudy skies tonight, lows around 51. High of 72 tomorrow, mainly sunny skies. Mainly clear skies tomorrow night, 55. Sunny skies and dry Saturday, clouds on the increase by Sunday. Mid-70s Saturday, low 70s by Sunday. Currently 58.
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0: you've noticed younger people posing for pictures with one hand casually hanging around their chest or collarbone, congratulations. You've spotted the latest social media post. It's B-Dub, and Gen Z calls it the boob breast. Yeah, basically, instead of wondering what the hell to do with your hands in a picture, which, to be fair, is a legitimate crisis sometimes, you just rest one near your chest. Sometimes it's subtle. Sometimes it is very much not subtle. Apparently, women like it, though, because it shows off nails and jewelries, and it can look confident and flirty. And somebody joked, the older you get, the lower your hands will go. Which is less of a pose and more of just gravity documenting the passage of time.
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I love where I live, but there are days when I wish I was in Nashville in the thick of it 24 hours a day. Tonight, you have the Luke Bryan and Friends show in Nashville. And then tomorrow, Kenny Chesney's doing a show at the Pinnacle, which is a small venue. I mean, the dude's playing stadiums again next year. He sold tickets for $50 to this Pinnacle show tomorrow night. Just insane. The things you don't get to do when you don't live in Nashville, am I right?

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2: From the Rappahannock Electric Cooperative Weather Center, partly cloudy skies tonight, lows around 51. High of 72 tomorrow, mainly sunny skies. Mainly clear skies tomorrow night, 55. Sunny skies and dry Saturday, clouds on the increase by Sunday. Mid-70s Saturday, low 70s by Sunday. Currently, it's 55 degrees.
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B-Dub, I've been eating my way through the Washington State Fair for the last 2 weeks, and I gotta tell you, my digestive system is ready to hit the reset button. But at least I've been getting content, so if you enjoy other people eating food on camera, B-Dub Radio on Instagram, give me a follow.

0: Tilly the cat, finally back home after spending 5 days stuck in a tree. It's B-Dub. Her owners tried everything to get her down, but she'd climbed so high nobody could safely reach her. Eventually, firefighters stepped in and rescued her, and thankfully, Tilly's doing just fine. 5 days, though. Like, at some point, you'd think the cat would admit, okay, maybe I didn't have a plan there. Either way, she's home safe, all 9 lives apparently intact, and I'm guessing her tree-climbing privileges have been revoked.
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But there's no such thing as those because sports and all the things. I don't even have kids and I feel that way.

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2: So Florida Georgia Line have been rumored to be working on a reunion since Tyler and Brian were photographed together at the 2025 CMA Awards. Then they went on a hike together. Then the conversation got started. Could this actually happen? CMA Fest came along in June. They played a song or two together and people went nuts. And then it kind of went quiet. Well, now it's back and it is here. 2027 Festival Tour. They're playing like 10 festivals, two of which have been revealed. The first was Stagecoach, got announced at the beginning of the week. Then yesterday, they dropped the bomb on us that they're coming to the Carolina Coastal Country Music Festival in June. And there's still more coming. 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
12: From the Rappahannock Electric Cooperative Weather Center. Lows dip down to about 51 overnight under partly cloudy skies. Mainly sunny skies. Friday, daytime highs approaching 72. Lows dip down to about 55. Friday night, mainly clear skies. Clouds on the increase Saturday into Sunday. Mid-70s Saturday, low 70s by Sunday. Right now, 54.
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Jason Aldean and Luke Bryan playing Allegiant Stadium in Las Vegas. 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
4: 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Lows dip down to about 51 overnight under partly cloudy skies. Mainly sunny skies. Friday, daytime highs approaching 72. Lows dip down to about 55. Friday night, mainly clear skies. Clouds on the increase Saturday into Sunday. Mid-70s Saturday, low 70s by Sunday. Currently, it's 55 degrees.
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3: From the Rappahannock Electric Cooperative Weather Center. Lows dip down to about 51 overnight under partly cloudy skies. Mainly sunny skies. Friday, daytime highs approaching 72. Lows dip down to about 55. Friday night, mainly clear skies. Clouds on the increase Saturday into Sunday. Mid-70s Saturday, low 70s by Sunday. Right now, it's 54 degrees.
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2: From the Rappahannock Electric Cooperative Weather Center. Lows level off around 51 overnight under partly cloudy skies. Mainly sunny skies. Friday, daytime highs approaching 72. Mainly clear skies. Friday night, lows level off around 55. Ample sunshine expected. Saturday, with high of 75. 73 Sunday. Right now, it's 54 degrees.
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4: From the Rappahannock Electric Cooperative Weather Center. Lows level off around 51 overnight under partly cloudy skies. Mainly sunny skies. Friday, daytime highs approaching 72. Mainly clear skies. Friday night, lows level off around 55. Ample sunshine expected. Saturday, with high of 75. 73 Sunday. Right now, it's 54 degrees.
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3: From the Rappahannock Electric Cooperative Weather Center. Lows dip down to about 51 overnight under mainly clear skies. Daytime highs approaching 71. Friday, sunshine mixed with clouds at times. Partly cloudy Friday night, lows around 55. Daytime highs approaching 71 Saturday with a slight chance for rain. 70, sunshine mixed with clouds at times Sunday. Right now, it's 53 degrees.
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3: 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Traffic is in good shape to start your Friday. Earlier construction is cleared on southbound 95 between Route 3 and exit 126 in Spotsylvania. Up north, the work zones have also wrapped up on northbound 95 through Deal City and between Lorton and the Fairfax County Parkway. I'm Lisa Lane with WFLS Traffic.
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3: 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Volume beginning to build on 95 this morning, but no major delays to slow you down. Route 3 between Chancellorsville and Little Falls, you're in good shape. Route 1 between Fredericksburg and the Stafford County line, no major incidents. And Route 17 looks good between Paints Corner and White Oak. I'm Lisa Lane with WFLS Traffic.
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day, Potts Farm was a place to go. 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
3: 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It's a smooth start around Fredericksburg. Traffic is getting heavier on 95 in both directions, but no major delays between Richmond and Washington. Route 301 through Caroline and King George running without problems. Looking at Route 3 from Lake of the Woods to 95 and 301 into Ferry Farm, flowing nicely. I'm Lisa Lane with WFLS Traffic.
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5: From the Rappahannock Electric Cooperative Weather Center. Partly cloudy skies today with daytime highs approaching 71. Partly cloudy skies again tonight. Lows dip down to about 55. Slight chance of rain tomorrow. High of 71. A mix of clouds and sun. Partly cloudy and dry Sunday and Monday. Upper 60s. Sunday, mid 70s by Monday. Currently, it's 53 degrees.
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0: WFLS, good morning. Happy Friday. It's Greason and Ian here.
1: Friday.
0: Oh, turn the mics off. We're going to... Just kidding.
1: Really?
0: No.
1: Really?
0: No, you're fine.
1: You don't like that?
0: No. Should I just leave? Yeah.
1: Should I just
0: don't
1: go?
0: Let the door... What is it? Don't let the door hit you where the good Lord split you. Isn't that what people say?
1: Or in the butt on your way out, except they don't say butt.
0: Yeah. One of those things. Anyway, good morning. Happy Friday. What is the show and tell? Because I already forgot. Brought to you by Kalahari Resort and Conventions.
1: It is. What's something from your childhood you wish would make a comeback?
0: Oh, that's a hard one.
1: Saturday morning cartoons.
0: Oh, yeah.
1: I love... A big bowl of cereal sitting on the floor and just watching cartoons.
0: What was your go-to cereal for that situation?
1: Cinnamon Toast Crunch.
0: Every time? What about Lucky Charms?
1: Maybe Lucky Charms definitely made appearances. Mm-hmm. Fruit Loops was in there.
0: Yes.
1: But Cinnamon Toast Crunch is the best cereal of all time. I will die on that hill.
0: Yeah. Well, I have a ton of cereals. I love cereal, but I have to be in the mood for cereal.
1: I could eat cereal right now.
0: For mine, I think... My child, I bring back no responsibilities.
1: Oh, God,
0: right?
1: Yes, please.
0: Can you imagine just waking up and being stress-free?
1: I saw something where somebody said, I can't wait till I grow up. Might be the dumbest thing I ever said.
0: Oh, yeah.
1: I saw somebody make that post.
0: When I was in college, my mom, I wanted to get out. I wanted to start my life. And I remember just like rushing it. And I did. I graduated a year early from college. But my mom was like, sweetie, enjoy it. Don't rush it. You're going to miss it. I was like, and I rushed it. And now I'm almost, oh my gosh. I graduated college.
1: Almost 10 years ago?
0: 10 years ago, 2017, almost.
1: You having a reunion?
0: I don't think so.
1: Is that a thing for colleges?
0: I don't know. There's Facebook for all that. But I rushed it. And then I'm like, aw, I should have taken my time.
1: Yeah. I still remember when I first lived on my own, got moved in and everything.
0: Uh-huh.
1: My parents were like, all right, see ya. And I just remember sitting down going, now what do I do?
0: Right? What is it for you? Let us know. Give us a call, text, message us on Facebook. The number is 370-9357, 370-WFLS.
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3: 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Traffic starting to pick up on this Friday morning. On 95 northbound, expect heavier volume through Dale City into Woodbridge. No significant delays. Closer to home, no reported incidents on Route 1 from Garrisonville across the Falmouth Bridge into Fredericksburg. Route 301 also moving well across the Nice Bridge between Southern Maryland and Dahlgren. I'm Lisa Lane with WFLS Traffic.
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1: Our show and tell presented by Kalahari Resorts and Conventions is what's something from your childhood that you would love to see make a comeback?
0: I have a lot. I think that they should bring back slumber parties and sleepovers as adults. Like, I think that we should all just go and sit. Everybody sleep in the same bed, giggle too loud. Do you remember how hard you would giggle as a kid when you were supposed to be asleep and you were awake?
1: I do not remember that specifically, but I hear how my daughter giggles as a four-year-old at times, and it's just the most random things that set it off, and I'm like,
0: at sleepovers, you would get in these like giggle fits and you could not stop. I have never laughed as hard as I have at a slumber party with like 20 girls.
1: I still, even at my 20-year high school reunion, I had a couple friends that said the slumber party I threw at the end of fourth grade was still one. They're like, Ian, that slumber party after fourth grade is one of my favorite childhood memories.
0: Yes.
1: I'm like, really?
0: Yes.
1: Like, I mean, it was just a few of us. Like, it was like maybe 10 boys all together. And obviously watching movies that we weren't supposed to staying up way too late. So, yeah, I could see that for sure is making a comeback. Just hanging out with friends again.
0: Yes.
1: All night long.
0: Well, we
1: did get a couple texts here, though.
0: Oh, yeah. Let me get a text.
1: Jason actually says rush hour being just 1 hour.
0: Oh, was that ever a thing?
1: Maybe. I don't know.
0: Mm.
1: Then there's also, that's kind of sad.
0: What is it?
1: Well, I'm not going to say their name, but optimism about the future. Oh, no. Please, let's focus on positives.
0: Don't worry. Okay? Be happy now.
1: Maybe this will make you optimistic if you're caller number 9.
0: Oh, do you want to go to Metro Diner? We have a gift certificate with your name on it.
1: $50.
0: $50. Be caller number 9 right now. 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
3: 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Traffic is building on 95 northbound through Dale City into Woodbridge. Just volume, no major delays. South of Fredericksburg, you're in pretty good shape on 95 heading towards Richmond. Route 17 between 95 and the Village Parkway, moving well. And Route 1 northbound and southbound between Fredericksburg and the Stafford County line looks good for the Friday morning drive. I'm Lisa Lane with WFLS Traffic.
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0: FLS. Good morning. Who's this?
1: Hi there. Good morning. This is April.
0: April, how is your Friday going so far?
1: It is just fabulous.
0: Already?
1: Already. You know, we wake up happy.
0: I'd like to know the secret to that, because usually when my alarm goes off, I'm like, no!
1: It's my kiddo. What it is?
0: Well, you're calling number 9, April, so congratulations.
1: Oh my gosh, thank you.
0: Yeah, I got that $50 gift card to Metro Diner for you. Have you ever been there before?
1: Oh, we love it. We go often. We haven't been in a while, but it is fabulous. The pancakes are delicious. We love it.
0: Have you tried their pumpkin pancakes or waffles?
1: We have not.
0: Might have to do that. I've been holding off on telling my wife about it because she is like the most basic white girl ever. She loves pumpkin, anything and everything. And
1: you know,
0: as soon as I mention it to her, she's gonna be like, "And we're going right now, aren't we?"
1: Let's load up and go. Yep.
0: But congratulations on winning that gift card.
1: Oh, thank you so much.
0: Of course. And if you haven't been to Metro Diner lately, it might be a good time to go and check it out, especially today if you've got a daughter, because today happens to be National Daughter's Day. And I might have to get my kiddo out of daycare a little early and take her for a little treat, because they got some great fall comfort food at Metro Diner right now. Limited time menu items with things like buffalo chicken, meatloaf, Philly cheesesteak, as well as the sweeter stuff, which I'm sure my kid would go straight for. Got those pumpkin pancakes, like I was mentioning, waffles, bread pudding. 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
6: From the Rappahannock Electric Cooperative Weather Center. Partly cloudy skies today with daytime highs approaching 71. Partly cloudy skies again tonight. Lows dip down to about 55. Slight chance of rain tomorrow. High of 71, a mix of clouds and sun. Partly cloudy and dry Sunday and Monday. Upper 60s, Sunday, mid 70s by Monday. Right now, 52.
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1: 93.3 WFLS. Good morning. It's Grayson and Ian that's here.
2: Loud.
1: Huh?
2: I said, oh, that's loud.
1: Am I loud?
2: No, the music was loud.
1: I'm screaming. Happy

0: Friday.
1: You scream every day, though. That's nothing new.
0: You're so right. What do you? I got nothing. My computer's being silly goosey.
1: Do you know what today is?
0: What's today? Friday?
1: Well, first of all, I just mentioned this, like, as you were running to the bathroom.
0: Yeah, yeah.
1: It's National Daughters Day.
0: Aw, Miss May.
1: Yeah, and Jesse over at 2400 Diner, when I mentioned that, he goes, it's National Daughters Day. I've got one, Lucy Grace. He wanted a shout out for her.
0: Lucy Grace?
1: Mm-hmm.
0: I didn't know. Jesse, I didn't know you had a daughter. Bet she's toot. You still need to go over there to that diner.
1: I do, actually. I need to go to so many places, you, to be honest.
0: Yeah, there's a lot of places. Well, because the thing about Fredericksburg that I have found out, because I didn't grow up here, one, there's so many local things that have been here forever that the whole saying of, if it ain't broke, don't fix it, that's what I feel like Fredericksburg is. Like, there's so many things that just work and have always worked, mm-hmm, that they just keep them going. So 2400 Diner, delicious. And it's so cute. It's like you step back into time. Back in time. Back in time.
1: Sing it, Huey.
0: Well, on our...
1: You totally don't catch that reference.
0: No, I have no idea.
1: Right.
0: I don't know.
1: It's from Back to the Future, Huey Lewis sang the song Back in Time.
0: Can you sing it?
1: I'm not Huey Lewis. I'm not even going to try to do that one.
0: Why?
1: No. Because I suck at singing to begin with,
0: yeah,
1: and
0: but,
1: I ain't going to try and do that.
0: But it would be fun.
1: It's going back in time.
0: Thank you.
1: It's not
0: That's
1: even
0: all
1: close.
0: I needed.
1: I didn't do it justice.
0: That was really close.
1: Okay, then.
0: You know, because I'm really familiar with the song. I know exactly how it goes.
1: Exactly. It's also September 25th, so you know what that means, right?
0: Dolly Parton Day.
1: Yeah.
0: Working
1: the first ever
0: 925
1: Day. It's National Dolly Day.
0: Are they going to make it an actual thing?
1: No, I'm pretty sure it is, actually.
0: Did they?
1: Like, today is Dolly Parton Day.
0: Good. It should be a thing.
1: And, like, Nashville, actually, is going to have pink lights and Dolly posters all around the city today. Kind of wish I could have been there for that. That would have been cool to see.
0: We could have made a road trip.
1: I didn't know. I just found out this morning.
0: Either.
1: I also didn't know she literally was working until the day she died.
0: Well, yeah.
1: Because she actually offered to do a duet with Bono from U2. Like, he wanted her to do something like with this Irish music project, and she goes, "Nah, that's not really my thing, but I'll do a duet." And it's for her song Torn. Apparently, Bono reworked the lyrics, and the record is set for release on November 13th.
0: This is exhilarating stuff. So it hasn't even come out.
1: No.
0: Crazy.
1: I haven't heard it yet.
0: Crazy. Well, on our show and tell today, brought to you by Kalahari Resort and Conventions, we're asking what's something from your childhood you wish would make a comeback. Also, is comeback one word or two word? Because I made it two words, and I'm looking at it. I think it's one word.
1: I think it's one.
0: Oops. JR said common sense.
1: Spelling.
0: Sambo,
1: comeback is one word.
0: Sambo said my father. Christy said VHS tapes.
1: Really?
0: Mm-hmm.
1: VHS tape? Why?
0: I have them still.
1: But why?
0: Because that was the best. You could, like, look at the tape and see how far you were in the movie. But
1: then you got to rewind them at the end. The quality was terrible.
0: What? That's the best. Danny said the 80s. Elizabeth said living at home with my parents so I don't have to pay high dollar bills.
1: Right.
0: Oh, the best.
1: We were talking about that earlier.
0: Ashley said nap time. I just need a little extra sleep.
1: Hey, you can bring that one back.
0: Yeah.
1: Like, just find time for it.
0: Who? Wait, like, you're saying... Hold on a second.
1: I'm saying that anybody could...
0: Is that my Ashley? Ashley's got twins and a newborn.
1: Well, never mind.
0: Yeah. Nap who? She got two twins. Two twin boys.
1: Two twins? Really? Two of them?
0: There's double of them. What is it for you? Give us a call. Text us. The number is 370-9357-370-WFLS.
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0: 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It is Grayson and Ian.
1: Good morning.
0: Good morning.
1: I've got to get my life together over here.
0: A little bit. You've got stuff go all over
1: I
0: the place.
1: Stuff everywhere. I just did some mascara, so feeling good, feeling great.
0: Yeah, we do have an announcement to share with you coming up here, maybe in about 20 minutes or so, closer to 7:30. Don't forget that today is the last day as well for Pick, Pack, Go. Final three chances to get entries to try and win that trip to anywhere in the United States. The first code will be coming up here a little less than an hour from now, right after 8 o'clock.
1: And on our show and tell today, brought to you by Kalahari Resort and Conventions, we're asking, what is something from your childhood you wish would make a comeback? Me, I want sleepovers, man. I want the OG sleepovers. I'm talking the ones where you stay up all night with like three girls and you guys are just hee-heeing and ha-haing all night.
0: So Mike said, hey, Ian and Grayson, boys have sleepovers and girls have slumber parties, or back in my day, would camp out in the backyards.
1: Oh, that was the best. And, well, a lot of bad things happen in my friends' backyards. That sounds bad.
0: It does sound like as such as?
1: Like, we would, like, sneak boys over.
0: Of course you did.
1: Yeah, but, like, nothing happened. But, like, it was, you felt like you were doing something really bad. And it was always at somebody else's house, though. Never at my own. My parents weren't super strict, but I also, there was a respect factor where my dad was like, no boys in the house, no this. And none of us ever broke that rule. Like, we were very good about that.
0: Mm-hmm.
1: Now, at my friends,
0: you knew which lines to cross and which ones to not.
1: Right. Because I'm like, they gave me all this freedom, and it's like, why am I going to mess this up by the one rule that they have? Whereas my friends' houses, free game. Like, they were, we would be in the backyard, they would have a tent set up, and the parents are like, okay, be good, we'll see you in the morning. We're like, bye. And then we're sitting there, so-and-so's coming over, and we're like, oh my gosh. It was bad.
0: Well, Karen texted in and said, because you were talking about earlier about how you're rushing through life a little bit, is how you felt. And she goes, do not rush through life. It goes by fast. Her high school class of 76 having their 50th reunion, their golden jubilee. And she says that they were the best class of King George High School. I guess that's happening this weekend. So, hey, have fun with
1: cool.
0: that, Karen.
1: Yeah, that would be fun. I have never been to a class reunion because we didn't have one.
0: I went to my 20th a few years ago.
1: That's
0: the only one I went to. I didn't make it to the 10-year one because they made it Thanksgiving weekend.
1: Ew.
0: And my whole family had moved away. Like, I'm like, I got no reason to come there for Thanksgiving, guys.
1: Well, for Awkward Wednesday.
0: Awkward Wednesday?
1: Yeah, it's the Wednesday before Thanksgiving that everybody in, like, hometowns go out downtown. Because then you see people that you went to high school with and people you haven't seen in forever. And it's called Awkward Wednesday.
0: Oh, I always thought that was, like, you know, locals night or, like, Friendsgiving kind of thing.
1: Yeah, no. Awkward Wednesday's great. But I don't know if that's a thing here, though. I feel like it is.
0: All right.
1: What?
0: Oh, Sean. I can't say what he said.
1: All right, let me go.
0: It was a funny text. I'm not allowed to say what he said. That's
1: Rosalie
0: all I can say.
1: Said, playing outside with all the kids in the neighborhood, no matter what race, color, or creed, without anything being racy. That's, I mean, neighborhood bonding was a different thing. You know, like, there was no problem. Your biggest problem was making sure that you knew when a car was coming fast around a corner.
0: Right. Yeah, you're playing, like, catch or something in the middle of the street, and all of a sudden you're like, car!
1: Or in a cul-de-sac, car, and everybody, like, sprawls out like ants. They're just...
0: Guess it was. I didn't never really thought it would be a big deal for a cul-de-sac, but okay.
1: That was the best, because you would play kickball in the cul-de-sac, and then, like, one person would be driving into their parking lot, or driveway. You had to run. Justin said, my parents, I would give anything for 24 more hours with the two of them.
0: Preach.
1: Connie said, manners, please and thank you. Kevin said, respect for each other.
0: Those are all good.
1: This one's a long one, and I didn't read it first, so if I have to skip stuff.
0: Well, maybe we come back to that in a few minutes, so that way you can read. You can kind of make sure
1: it doesn't
0: good.
1: Say
0: Unlike
1: bad.
0: Me, where I looked at Sean's, and I'm about to read it, I'm like, yep, can't say that, but what would you like to see make a comeback from your childhood? Let us know. Call or text it into us at 540-370-9357, 370-WFLS.
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3: 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Northbound 95 getting busy this Friday morning with the usual slowdowns through Dale City and Lorton up towards Springfield. If you're continuing into Washington, heavier volume on 395 and very crowded approaching the 14th Street Bridge. That's going to cost you some time getting into the district. Here around Fredericksburg, things are still looking good. No major problems to report. I'm Lisa Lane with WFLS Traffic.
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0: 93.3 WFLS. Good morning. It is Grayson and Ian here. We hope you're having an amazing Friday. Our buddy just brought us
1: breakfast.
0: Yeah, from Paul's Bakery, the best.
1: Hang on, I haven't even looked.
0: Crack it open. What's that?
1: It's heavy.
0: What is that? Oh, is that in Claire's?
1: They are. Yeah, I'm pretty sure.
0: Well, hold on a second.
1: I mean, you just want to see them? I mean, we're not going to eat them while we're on the. I'm not letting you.
0: Well,
1: eat
0: I will.
1: I know you will.
0: Don't put them in front of me. I'll just start housing them.
1: Those are
0: excuse me.
1: Hefty.
0: Yeah.
1: That bag was a lot heavier than I expected.
0: Thick boys. They're good. Those are good. If you haven't had them, they are scrumdiddlyumptious.
1: The one time I've been to Paul's so far, I got an eclair for my wife. I did not get one for myself.
0: Yeah, they're good.
1: I might have gotten two of them, and she just goes, are these both for me? And I'm like, yes, of course they are.
0: That's always the answer. Have you seen that trend where you get home and you go, hey, guess where I'm taking you tonight? And your wife or girlfriend or whatever goes, to Chop Steakhouse?
1: How did you know?
0: And they're like, exactly. And
1: yeah, then that way you don't have to be like, yeah, what do you want for dinner?
0: And then guess what are you doing? What we're doing? We're going to see a movie? Yes. Like, you could plan date night by just asking them what they think they're doing.
1: My wife's terrible at that. I tried that after I saw that trend.
0: Did it work?
1: She utterly failed at it.
0: Oh, I would fail at it too. I'd be like, where? McDonald's?
1: Where are we going? Just goes, I don't know. Where are we going? And I'm like, damn it, that's not how this is supposed to work.
0: Take a guess. I don't know. Yeah, I don't. And I'm very indecisive as a person. And I also want somebody else to make the plans for me. Don't make me do it.
1: Yeah.
0: I don't want to think about anything. If you're planning something, plan it.
1: My wife actually the other day, sometimes like if we're both running late in the day, like it's like, okay, one of us has to figure out dinner, one of us has to get our daughter from daycare. It's like, right, divide and conquer.
0: Yes.
1: And she's like, which one do you want to do? And I'm like, I'll go pick up our daughter. And she's just like, you just don't want to figure out what to do for dinner. It's like,
0: yes.
1: Bingo.
0: The winner. Yeah, no, nobody wants to do that. Okay, you know those little Hello Fresh boxes?
1: Yes.
0: I did that for a little while. It was great, but the portions were too small, and I didn't want to pay any more money to get the bigger boxes.
1: Right.
0: But I loved that. That was so fun. It was like a new meal. It was exciting to like get home and open it up and know that I was trying something new, that I got to actually cook and make. And it was like a good feeling to know you made this meal and you had all the ingredients. You didn't have to go and dig for them.
1: Or waste after with all the leftovers.
0: Yeah. But see, I love a leftover because then I can eat it in here.
1: I like leftovers as well. The problem is that I don't know how, but it seems like I'm the only one that attacks the leftovers.
0: Yeah, that's how. Same with me. That's how it is in mine. The kids don't want to eat the same thing 2 days in a row because they're rotten.
1: And that's how my wife is. She really hates eating the same thing multiple days in a row.
0: Mm-hmm. I love it.
1: Well, with our show and tell this morning, we're talking about what's something you'd love to see make a comeback from your childhood. And Shane had texted in earlier and actually said that he wished they'd bring back big warehouse style Toys R Us's, which I think there's one that's about to reopen in the area.
0: I don't know.
1: I got like an email saying something about it this week.
0: Martha said, deer season, hear me out. All the men took off for the hills until Thanksgiving Day. That left the girlies at home just in time to cook and decorate for the holidays without having to stop to fix meals every 15 minutes. Instead, we did our girl stuff, nibbling along the way. This routine is so ingrained in me to the point where I have actually turned to my non-hunting husband this time of year saying, don't you have somewhere to go? I love that.
1: Oh, that's fantastic.
0: Oh, yeah. The hunting is a big thing over in our neck of the woods, and Thanksgiving Eve gone. You won't see them until dinner time the next day. Darlene said, more time with family. Those around the table get togethers. Grandparents,
1: those were the best.
0: Parents, cousins, siblings, aunts. Debbie said, taking off on our bikes in the morning and we're not getting home until dinner time.
1: Yep.
0: And
1: I
0: our
1: remember
0: parents
1: doing that
0: didn't
1: kid.
0: Worry.
1: Nope.
0: No.
1: If you didn't see your kids for, how long would it be before you'd start worrying?
0: Me?
1: Yeah.
0: 7 minutes.
1: I think my wife would be 7 seconds.
0: I've gotten a little bit better. My kids are very loud. We can go anywhere. It could be the biggest building possible. I will hear Bailey May all the way through. There could be a crowd of kids. I hear that one. And then, of course, Bennett right after. Bailey's a little bit louder than Bennett, though, for sure. I'm loud. Bailey's louder.
1: I was about to say, I wonder where they get it from.
0: I have no idea. Not a clue.
1: Well, let's give away some state fair passes.
0: Ooh, do you want to go to the state fair? It's a 4-pack, right?
1: 4-pack of passes.
0: Yes, and it's open today until October 4th. Give us a call. The number is 370-9357, 370-WFLS.
2: 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Northbound 95 slowing with the usual Friday morning volume through Dale City, Woodbridge, Lorton, and Springfield as traffic heads towards D.C. Further north, 395 getting very crowded approaching the 14th Street Bridge. Southbound 95, a bit sluggish in separate stretches between Quantico and the Fredericksburg interchanges. I'm Lisa Lane with WFLS Traffic.
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0: 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Good morning.
1: Good morning.
0: What's your name?
1: Caitlin.
0: Caitlin, do you want to go to the state fair?
1: I do. I've been trying all week.
2: Well, congratulations. You're caller number 9.
1: Thank you.
0: You're welcome. I want to go to the state fair. Should I go today? No, I can't go today.
2: I say, with your schedule, I have no idea when you would be able to go.
0: I want to go.
2: Your weekends are full. Your weekdays are full. So we said 7:30. We're now at 7:37. So we're a little late for the announcement.
0: My tummy hurts.
2: Why does it hurt, Grayson?
0: So I have some bad news. I am abandoning Ian.
2: So I want to preface this by saying, when I started here and I first met Grayson, she's like, we have the rest of eternity to figure out all the little things about each other. That was 2 months ago.
0: Okay, but...
2: And now there's this.
0: Yeah, so it has been so much fun chit-chatting with you guys on the radio. I would do it forever and ever and ever. I swear I'm not a...
2: Just clear your throat. You're fine.
0: Oh my gosh. But, you know, I'm going to be at Kalahari, and it's a new little adventure for Grayson.
2: Yeah, I mean, you're being a little modest right now, but it's an amazing opportunity that they presented with you. Mm-hmm. It was one that, like, you told me about it. I'm like, you'd be a fool to turn it down, to be honest.
0: Mm-hmm. It's gonna be a lot of fun. I'm still going to be around and get to play with you guys from time to time.
2: Yeah, you're not a completely abandoning ship. Mm-hmm. You just kind of move into a different section.
0: Yeah. Isn't that crazy?
2: A little bit, yeah.
0: It's crazy. I'm going to miss you guys, and don't be strangers. You can still, you know, add me on Facebook and follow
2: Instagram.
0: All my Instagram. Well, my Instagram's a little rowdy, so
2: okay.
0: Facebook's public. Instagram's kind of private.
2: Maybe they want to see
0: maybe
2: that.
0: Maybe they want to see it. but no, it's been really cool getting to know everybody and talking with you guys. Do not be strangers. I'm not going far. I'm still here. Yeah, I'm still around.
2: You're still a part of WFLS.
0: Forever. Should I get it tattooed on me?
2: Yes.
0: On my forehead?
2: I don't know about that.
0: Well, I could just cover it up with makeup. No biggie.
2: I mean, when is this happening? Like, so when are you?
0: Today is bye-byes.
2: And you're not going to be back on mornings at all?
0: I don't know. Why are you putting pressure on me?
2: I want to be completely transparent with everybody.
0: I mean, I am
2: these
0: too.
2: Are the
0: I
2: questions
0: no
2: that people are going to be asking.
0: I don't know. I don't know what the plan is. I have no clue. Yeah, it's going to be different, but it's not a goodbye. It's a see you soon. See you later. Are you guys mad at me?
2: I'm crying on the inside.
0: Are you?
2: A little bit.
0: That's sweat.
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4: 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Friday morning light. Not too bad of a ride this morning. Northbound 95, a little bit crowded from Dale City through Woodbridge and up towards Lorton. Once you reach Springfield, disabled vehicle on the inner loop just after the Springfield interchange, now off on the shoulder. Continuing towards the district, 395 heavy from Springfield into Arlington. I'm Lisa Lane with WFLS Traffic.
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4: From the Rappahannock Electric Cooperative Weather Center. Sunshine mixed with clouds at times today, with highs around 71. Lows level off around 55 tonight, partly cloudy skies. Slight chance for rain tomorrow. Daytime highs approaching 71. Sunshine mixed with clouds at times. Partly cloudy and dry Sunday and Monday. Upper 60s Sunday, mid 70s by Monday. Right now, it's 53 degrees.
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0: 93.3 WFLS. Good morning. It's Grayson and Ian.
1: You got a lot of people saying it ain't good anymore.
0: Are you guys okay?
1: They are not okay with your news this morning. If you missed out on it a few minutes ago, Grayson made the announcement that today is her last day on the morning show. Because she hates me.
0: Because I'm ugly. And they were okay. Like, you know what? They said, you got a face for radio. And I said, okay. No, I was given the opportunity to head over to Kalahari, mm-hmm. and I said yes, and so I will be over there at the resort.
1: And you've got a Facebook Live going, too, where you've, off mm-hmm. the air, you were kind of mentioning to people how it's not just for you, it's also for your family, because now you're going to get time in the mornings again with But
0: yeah, you know, I get to get up, make some smoothies for them babies, and hang out with them before they get to school.
1: I mean, your kids are gonna love it.
0: Oh, obviously. They're gonna love it.
1: Because I completely understand that. I never get to

0: see my daughter in the mornings. Mm-hmm. But
1: yeah, but I'm a fun mom, so.
0: Are you saying I'm not a fun dad?
1: I'm just kidding. Do you make smoothies?
0: I could.
1: But do you? Like,
0: I'm more like eggs in the morning. That's usually what I make for my daughter.
1: Eggs and sometimes smoothies.
0: Yeah.
1: Yeah, no, it's a good thing. You guys be nice. It's a good thing. It's a good thing for Grayson.
0: Yeah. But as you mentioned, it's not like the station said, no, we want you to leave or anything like that. You're not completely leaving either.
1: No, we're going to figure out how I can come in here and hang out with you guys from time to time. As long as you don't get mad at me.
0: I'm not mad. I mean, I'm sad. I'm disappointed.
1: I'm sad too.
0: So is there really no way? Like, I mean, could you just say no to
1: show
0: this opportunity?
1: Show me your feet and I might consider. Whoa! Put the dogs out!
0: It's a good thing you're the one on camera, not me.
1: Right? Nobody can see that. It'll be fine, and you guys add me on Facebook. I will continue to post my entire life on social media, which is, you know, always good for things and stuff. So everything's gonna be on there, and Tracy just messaged. I'm on Facebook Live. Tracy said, "Oh no, you're leaving." I am, but I will just be over at Kalahari. I'm not going anywhere. So if you guys see me out in the streets, stop me, chit chat with me.
0: So actually, we just got a text. Somebody wanted to know, are you still going to do like Stockyards and things like that? And that is the
1: plan. I think that's what we're trying. Yeah, I do love Stockyards. I really do. At first, I was like, ugh, line dancing. I don't know how to do that. And then after doing it, I love it. It's so much fun to go over there and dance with Line Dancing Sherry and DJ Ono. And so I want to keep doing that. So we're going to figure something out.
0: Yeah.
1: I just might have a different shirt on.
0: Everybody's like, Ian, you got some big shoes to fill. And I'm like, tell me something I don't know.
1: The big flippers. Them some big shoes.
0: I mean, I'm just as surprised as everybody else because you told me on Wednesday. So I had to keep a secret for like a whole day. And I'm terrible at keeping secrets.
1: Me too. Me too.
0: You're like, so here's the thing. And I'm like, oh, cool. So like, you're going to give like a 2-week notice or something like that? And you're like, nah, Friday's it. I'm like,
1: I know.
0: Well, thanks for that.
1: I know. But it's going to be good. It's going to be great. Everybody's going to be fine. I think that we'll figure out a way. We'll be able to plan here. So yeah, we'll be good.
0: We'll figure out a way to make sure that you're still hanging out in the mornings as much as you can. I know that you said like you're starting the new job next week and you're like, I don't know what's happening next week, so don't count on anything. And I'm like,
1: yeah, I want
0: to. You're not really giving me a lot to work with here, Grayson.
1: I want to get in there and just make sure, you know, I want to get my little toes wet.
0: And honestly, I'm super happy for you because like when you told me about it, I was like, yeah, if you say no to this, I might question your sanity.
1: Well, that's been questioned.
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0: 93.3 WFLS. Good morning. It's Grayson and Ian.
1: Soon to be just Ian, apparently.
0: Oh, yeah.
1: Why you gotta abandon me?
0: Why you gotta do me like that? When I call, you don't call me back.
1: What am I gonna do without that? Random bursts of you singing and serenading me. Calling me a nerd.
0: Well, I told you, I will still call and let you know that you're a nerd.
1: And you got the direct line to me, too. You've got my cell phone number.
0: I know. And his phone number is...
1: 540-370-9357.
0: That's a great number. Great number.
1: But it is the final day for Pick, Pack, Go. Hang on. Before we get to the code, anybody who's like, what do you mean she's leaving you? If you did miss out on it, Grayson just announced over the last half hour or so that she has accepted a job outside of radio.
0: Mm-hmm.
1: And it's an opportunity that, honestly, you'd be a fool to turn down.
0: It's going
1: to
0: be really fun. It's something new and exciting. It's over at Kalahari. I'll be there. And we love Kalahari, so it's exciting, and it opens up in November, and we can just come hang out with me.
1: But you're not completely leaving the station. You're just not, unfortunately, going to be able to do mornings. Mm-hmm. But you'll try and hop on when you can here and there.
0: Yeah, I'll be around. And then if you guys really like me, you can add me on Facebook. If you don't, then block me, and I'll never talk to you ever again.
1: So, all right. Now, with Pick, Pack, Go, presented by Robert B. Payne Heating and Air, final day, so final three codes to try and win a trip to anywhere in the United States.
0: Mm-hmm.
1: First code of the day is 201.
0: 201.
1: Yep, 201.
0: Text that to...
1: 540-370-9357. Wow, you already forgot the number? Like, it's your last day. You've been here for years, and you already are forgetting the number. Like, you clearly have the short time syndrome. But anyway, 540-370-9357. Shoot that code to us to get one of your final entries to try and win that trip to anywhere in the United States.

0: 93.3 WFLS. Good morning. It is time for your three play, and this is for some tickets to go see Brad Paisley. Is the show tomorrow?
1: It's tomorrow night. Yeah, Allianz.
0: Yes.
1: Not Alliance, like how I pronounced it the first time. Then
0: It's going to be...
1: Bonnie comes in and goes, it's actually pronounced this way. I'm like, oh, thanks for the heads up.
0: Yes. And that's tomorrow. But you have to tell us what these three things have in common. Ian?
1: A gun. A cigarette. And a fishing rod.
0: Oh, wait, I didn't say but. But. Go ahead.
1: Do you want to go? A gun. A cigarette and a fishing rod.
0: 370-9357, 370-WFLS. If you know what these three things have in common and you're caller number 9, you are going to see Brad Paisley tomorrow night.
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3: 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Northbound 95 continues to slow through Dale City, Woodbridge, and Lorton as commuters make their way towards Washington. If you're heading into the district, expect heavier traffic on 395 from Springfield through Alexandria. Biggest backup right now from the Pentagon to the 14th Street Bridge. South of Fredericksburg, 95 towards Richmond. Only minor slowdowns between exit 82 and exit 80. I'm Lisa Lane with WFLS Traffic.
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1: Good morning.
0: What's your name?
1: Sherry.
0: Sherry. What do these three things have in common?
2: A gun, a cigarette, and a fishing rod.
1: I don't know if I'm right. They all have a butt.
2: They've all got a butt.
0: They got a butt.
1: Is that right?
2: That's right?
1: No way. I didn't know a rod had a butt.
0: Me neither.
2: I didn't either, but that's the answer. That.
0: I honestly think Ian just wanted to say butt on the radio.
1: Oh my God.
2: You know me so well.
1: I got it.
0: Yes, and you get to go see Brad Paisley tomorrow night. Who are you going to bring with you?
1: My husband, Grayson. We're so sad that you're leaving, but we'll see you at Kalahari.
0: Yes, come see me at Kalahari. It's going to be fun. I'm not, it's going to be, it's different, but you know what? I'll be around. I'll be chilling.
1: I know. We love the station. We love it. And congratulations on your new job.
0: Thank you. You guys are great. We're on Facebook Live right now.
2: Yeah.
0: And I just lifted my feet up and Nicole commented and said, "What's that smell?" Am I being bullied?
2: Everybody, okay, so if you're on the Facebook Live, everybody's getting a snapshot now of what my view every morning is like. Because
0: I'm being civilized today.
2: You're so flexible. You just throw all of your limbs in very...
0: They
2: look like they hurt how you sit.
0: They don't. And also, I didn't walk until I was almost three.
2: Really?
0: My hip flexors weren't developed. And my parents called. I guess there were doctors. All right. This is going to sound bad. There were doctors that would come to your house. There is one now. There's like mobile ones. But this was, you know, there's that middle ground where...
2: Sure.
0: Home visits from doctors. Anyway, the doctor came over. And then that week, I started walking. And they said it was just showing that I was going to be really stubborn when I got older. But I had two older siblings that would bring me everything. And then my hip flexors weren't fully developed. So
2: Christian texted in and said that my girls are not happy about this news.
0: I'm sorry.
2: They're like, did we completely miss this? Like, no, this is just released
0: now.
2: News.
0: Just
2: about
0: now. It's
2: Grayson
0: fresh.
2: Has accepted a job outside of radio. So she's not leaving WFLS entirely, but you're not really going to be able to hang out in the mornings with me moving forward.
0: Mm-mm. No, I get to be with my babies in the morning. So that will be a fun little thing. And I mean, look, nobody can be mad. Do you remember growing up and your mom was there in the mornings? What are you laughing at? You're giggling.
2: So Danny had texted in and he's like, you guys should have done like a greatest moments segment with Grace. And I was like, you know, we would have loved to do that, but you didn't give us time to put that together, did you?
0: And also a greatest moments, that's just me screaming.
2: But it's like, yeah, like we didn't really have any time to put that together. I just found out like a day ago about this. I hope that you'll still hang out with us, Danny. And he goes, oh, yeah, you know, I'm not going to dip out on you like some people.
0: Yeah.
2: He's like, I won't name names.
0: He's talking about me.
2: I mean, he said he won't name names, so.
0: You know what? We don't like that girl. She's crazy.
2: We love you. What are you talking about?
0: Yeah.
2: So.
0: I love you guys. I'm going to miss you. It's going to be fun, but I will be around.
2: I already got somebody offering to come host mornings with me one morning. Like, let's try it. Let's see what happens. I mean, we're going to have to hire somebody to do mornings. Like,
0: look, see, it will be a day. Nobody, everybody's going to forget about me. They're going to be like, okay, bye.
2: No.
0: My time to shine. And I'm going to just bust through the door. They're like, thank God she's gone. Next.
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4: 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Northbound 95 slow from Dumfries through Dale City, and then again from Woodbridge up to the Fairfax County Parkway. Just volume, no major incidents reported. Southbound, expect a brief slowdown around Woodbridge between exits 161 and 160. Southbound south of Fredericksburg towards Richmond. Traffic moving well overall, just a minor slowdown between exit 82 and exit 80. I'm Lisa Lane with WFLS Traffic.
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0: 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It's Grayson and Ian here, and today on our show and tell, brought to you by my soon-to-be new home, Kalahari.
1: For those who have missed the announcement this morning, yes, today, unfortunately, is Grayson's last day on the morning show at WFLS. You're not leaving the station entirely.
0: No, I'll still be able to play.
1: You have accepted a job outside of radio.
0: Yes.
1: I haven't really gotten any texts about that for the last hour because, well, an hour ago is when we dropped the news that today's your last day on the morning show.
0: Yeah. Yeah, it's going to be crazy. But on our show and tell today, we are talking about what is something from your childhood you would like to bring back. I said slumber parties. I love a slumber party, but not like a regular. I mean, anybody can come over and have a sleepover and do all that stuff. But like being a little girl with all your girlfriends talking about the boys you have crushes on and getting yelled at by the parents to be quiet because it's too late. They have to work in the morning. That's what I want.
1: So Patty earlier had texted us and said, the price of gas and bread. How about the price of everything from your childhood?
0: Yeah, that would be crazy.
1: I don't think anything's gotten better in price since I was a kid.
0: No. Also, do you know, I got McDonald's yesterday. How are you going to spend like,
1: I want the dollar menu for McDonald's back.
0: Yes.
1: When you could go and get like a McDouble or even a double cheeseburger before the McDouble and it was 99 cents. Or the McChicken. That, when I was in college, I survived off of that. Get a double cheeseburger and a McChicken and it's like $2.
0: Okay, yeah, same. What about Taco Bell? Did the same thing. Taco Bell, you could get a taco for like 60 cents.
1: Mm-hmm.
0: Them things are like $3 now for one of those tacos made with cat. I don't know. I love Taco Bell. I can't talk bad about Taco Bell. I eat it all. I eat Taco Bell way more than I should. Like a concerning amount of Taco Bell. I get a Crunchwrap Supreme.
1: I mean, I'm probably the same way with numerous
0: You're
1: food places.
0: You're a burger
1: guy. I'm a burger guy, but at the same time, Chick-fil-A
0: was not where
1: I was living previously.
0: Oh, you didn't have
1: so
0: Chick-fil-A.
1: I've had to try and control my impulses.
0: The urge.
1: Because I love Chick-fil-A.
0: Chick-fil-A is really good.
1: I love it.
0: That was my very first job.
1: It's just down the road from us.
0: It's dangerous, isn't it?
1: So I'm like, I can only get it once a week for lunch. Which I have not done yet this week, so
0: You know what? Today is the day. You've earned it. I am not buying it for you. I'm not buying it for you.
1: You've bought me enough stuff. I mean, you got me coffee yesterday.
0: I did buy
1: so I got some bad news. Here you go.
0: It was kind of like a bribe so he wouldn't break down in tears because Ian clearly is he's a very sensitive fella.
1: You have no idea. I was watching something yesterday. I can't even remember what it was.
0: You forgot. You blocked it out.
1: What were we watching last night with my daughter?
0: Was it sad? I don't want to talk about sad.
1: I can't remember what it was.
0: Tracy,
1: something happened and I'm like, I felt the tear forming in the corner of my eye.
0: You had a tear?
1: I had a
0: one
1: tear.
0: One singular tear? It wasn't watching.
1: I didn't bawl, but I did.
0: Dancing videos from Stockyards.
1: My eyes were a little moist. Which I know is everybody's favorite word to hear.
0: Moist isn't that bad.
1: My wife hates it.
0: Moist.
1: She like shudders when people say it.
0: Well, I don't think it's that bad. I think there's worse words. My favorite word is. No, I'm just kidding.
1: We're not allowed to say it.
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3: 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Not a bad ride in. Northbound 95 slow between Lorton and the Fairfax County Parkway. Once you get closer to D.C., 395 gets heavier through Alexandria. Biggest slowdown from Route 110 to the 14th Street Bridge. If you're headed south towards Richmond, watch for stop-and-go traffic between Chamberlain and the Bryan Park Interchange. I'm Lisa Lane with WFLS Traffic.
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11: From the Rappahannock Electric Cooperative Weather Center. Sunshine mixed with clouds at times today, with highs around 71. Lows level off around 55 tonight, partly cloudy skies. Slight chance for rain tomorrow. Daytime highs approaching 71. Sunshine mixed with clouds at times. Partly cloudy and dry Sunday and Monday. Upper 60s Sunday, mid 70s by Monday. Right now, it's 55 degrees.
0: If you believe you can't get too much of a good thing, you're gonna love it here.
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0: 93.3 WFLS. Good morning. It's Grace and Ian and Debbie, if she can pull the mic a little bit closer to her.
1: There we go.
2: Like that. I'm not a pro like you guys.
0: Look at you, but you look fancy today.
1: The boss lady has joined us.
2: I look fancy.
3: Let me get that jacket when you're done with it. That's cute.
2: Yeah?
3: I want that.
0: I got a green one of it. Remember? I wore it one time.
2: I
0: never wore it again.
2: No,
0: I don't remember. It had
2: shoulder pads. It was the pads.
0: It was the shoulder pads. I couldn't wear it.
2: Yeah.
0: So, we have made our announcement that I am leaving. It's been really fun.
1: There's nothing we can do.
0: Oh my God, I feel very on the spot right now. What am I getting? What are you giving me? How much chocolate?
1: $3 and three pieces of chocolate.
0: Make it $4 and you got a deal.
1: As you always say, $3 and a pack of gum.
0: Yeah, that's all I got on me at all times. Actually, so when I was at Stockyards on Wednesday, JD, DJ Ono, we had a bet because he thinks that we rigged it because his name never got pulled. And I had other people pulling it. It's not no way rigged, but his name never gets pulled. So we made a deal that if I did not pull his name out, I owed him $3 and a half-eaten bag of Doritos that were stale from the back of my car. I did not pull his name, but I didn't have the Doritos, so I Apple cashed him $4 yesterday. I said, I am a woman of my word. So he got it anyway. But it's gonna be fun and exciting. You guys have to keep playing. It's nothing to do with the radio station. The radio station has been absolutely amazing and wonderful.
2: Especially me, right?
0: Especially Debbie.
2: Yep.
1: Not me.
0: Not Ian.
1: But
0: it's been fun. And I'm not gonna be a stranger. I'm still gonna come in here. And if you take my key, I did bring you your laptop though. You're welcome. I was gonna keep it because I thought you forgot about it.
2: I don't forget about things.
0: I know
2: like that.
0: You never do.
2: No.
0: But yeah, that's what we got going on.
1: It's been a fun day. Well, it's been a week.
0: It's been a week.
1: We shared this on the Facebook live, but then Debbie got to see it yesterday too, because I was like right as I was leaving yesterday, because trying to sell my house in South Dakota still, and accepted an offer on it. I'm like, yes, finally, because it's been on the market for a couple months, and they backed out yesterday. I'm like, no.
0: Steven just commented and said, we can always duct tape her to the chair and then she can't leave.
1: Bring the tape, Steven.
2: Actually, I think duct tape is something my husband always has.
0: Yeah,
2: so
0: duct tape.
2: That's an easy.
1: Tell John to bring that.
2: I can do that. And actually, she lives not too far from us.
0: Mm-mm.
2: So there's a plan.
0: Yeah, okay. But what happens when I get hungry or I have to go pee?
2: IV.
1: Accommodations will be made.
0: Accommodations. We'll get a little porta potty.
1: So bad,
2: and again,
1: by the way.
2: We got the hookup, Ian, because my husband used to be a corpsman, so he knows how to do IVs and stuff. Mm-hmm. So
1: there we go.
0: So we got all the things.
2: Sustenance will not be a problem.
1: This has gone from a joke to like almost serious, and I don't kind of like it anymore.
0: I'm scared. I'm in danger.
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0: 93.3 WFLS. It is Grayson and Ian here. And if you are unaware, today is my last day on the radio station in the morning show.
1: Yes.
0: I will. We're figuring out a way that I can still come and play. I am moving. I am following the herd, and I'm going to be over at Kalahari. So I'm going to be close. I'm still going to be around. You guys can come see me and hang out, and
1: thanks
0: don't
1: for
0: be strangers.
1: Me.
0: You're welcome. It has nothing to do with Ian. It has nothing to do with the radio station. It's just
1: it's an opportunity you couldn't turn down.
0: And yeah, you know, I'm still young, and I want to spend time with my young babies before they grow up and become teenagers and hate me. So I want to spend as much time when they're still cute and snuggly as possible. You know,
1: it makes perfect sense, and it's sad, mm-hmm. obviously, because mm-hmm. I mean, I only got to hang out with you for a couple of months.
0: Yeah, and I'm really cool, by the way.
1: So, I've noticed.
0: Thank you.
1: Yeah, you're pretty too.
0: Thank you.
1: Yeah. Now we had a couple people point out that because of this announcement, we've been a little lacking on repeating the code for Pick Pack Go.
0: That's on you. I distracted you. I'm so
1: sorry.
0: It's
1: your last day. I'll allow it.
0: Thank you. I'll allow it. You need to gavel.
1: The code is 201. If you missed out on that and you haven't entered that yet, it's your final day
0: final
1: to get
0: day
1: entered
0: to
1: for this
0: it.
1: Contest. Mm-hmm. So you got this one, then you got noon and 4 o'clock. So you've only got a couple more chances after that to get entries. And the more entries you have, the better your odds of winning.
0: Yes.
1: So text that into us, 201 to 540-370-9357, 540-370-WFLS to get another entry with Pick Pack Go. But it's also, you did this on Dolly Day. It's supposed to be a day all about celebrating Dolly. Now it's become all about you.
0: Working.
1: 9 to 5.
0: Was working.
1: Yeah, well, you were. Now you got a new job. And I love, too, like, we've had a few comments of, like, you have to work on being on time.
0: I know. That's going to take some training, you know?
1: You're going to have to get used to it.
0: Ew.
1: Well, maybe if it's not, you know, 5:30 to 6 o'clock in the morning, you might actually
0: be
1: on time.
0: I'll still be late.
1: Probably.

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0: Bryce on 93.3 at WFLS, Grayson and Ian. And, you know, earlier this week we were talking about, like, the mom who gets upset when her husband takes a nap. You remember that?
1: Yes.
0: And that was a whole conversation. Well, I just stumbled across this where moms, almost two-thirds of them, feel like they need permission from someone to prioritize sleep.
1: Hey, so let me tell you something. I have said this from the very start. In my next life, I want to be a dad, okay?
0: One,
1: there's several things. Now, don't get me wrong. There are some phenomenal dads out there. There are a lot of really good dads out there. However, the idea that I could just walk out of my house and not have to say bye or anything is insane. Like, you can just kind of go. Just if you need to go.
0: You still say bye.
1: But you don't need to go, okay, let me go down this checklist before I walk out the house. Like, the kids are good. This is good. All right. I'm not telling you where I'm going.
0: I see where you're going.
1: Yeah. Whereas you can just go, all right, see you later. I'm walking out. Me, I'm like, okay, let me make sure I got the shoes together, the clothes packed, all these things. So there's a lot more in, but also that's just my mom brain where I'm like, I want to make sure the kids are all good and ready and set before I walk out the door.
0: No, my wife is very similar with that. Yep.
1: Yeah. So I feel like I have to like really do that.
0: I just kind of know it in my head though.
1: But same with sleep, because I will go lay down, but like if the babies want to snuggle, the babies want to snuggle. Or like if they want attention or they want a book read or something, I am default to go in there and be like, hey guys, what's shaking? So yeah, I prioritize them over sleep. And I also just don't sleep. And I cannot blame the children for that. I'm up all the time.
0: I mean, you kind of could.
1: Yeah, it's their fault.
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13: Whoop. 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Sunshine mixed with clouds at times today with highs around 71. Lows level off around 55 tonight, partly cloudy skies. Slight chance for rain tomorrow. Daytime highs approaching 71. Sunshine mixed with clouds at times. Partly cloudy and dry Sunday and Monday. Upper 60s, Sunday, mid 70s by Monday. Right now, it's 56 degrees.
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Ella Langley on 93.3 at WFLS. Grayson and Ian, if you missed out on one of your final codes for Pig Pack Go, the code is 201. Again, 201. 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

0: 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It's Grayson and Ian for one last time.
1: Why? Why you gotta be like this?
0: Why you gotta be like this?
1: You know what you haven't done yet.
0: Good morning to you, the birds. I'm chirping.
1: You almost left without doing that.
0: I would have been distraught. I would have never forgave myself for not doing that one last final time on
1: mornings. So one quick reminder, if anybody's tuning in just now and didn't hear it this morning, today is Grayson's last day on the morning show. Unfortunately, she's accepted a job outside of radio.
0: Over at Kalahari Resorts and Conventions. Come see me. Come hang out. Everybody's going to be friends. We're all going to be friends. FLS and Kalahari are one of the same. And we'll be doing things together, and I'll come play and chit-chat on the radio from time to time. We'll figure it out.
1: Yeah, you're still hanging out with us here at WFLS. You're scaling back your responsibilities because of picking up that new position.
0: Yes.
1: And kind of hate you.
0: Yeah, I know. But it's been really fun, and I had so much fun these past couple years chit-chatting, telling you way too much. I mean, you guys know more about me than I think my parents do, and my parents know a lot.

0: but just it's nothing is ever planned. It has always been a complete improvisation thing, event, show every single morning.
1: And that's one of my favorite things about radio is because you do get to kind of live your life on the air and with all the listeners. And then we get to hear from you all as well.
0: Right.
1: And feel like we're walking right alongside you in life.
0: Well, that's
1: like,
0: what I was saying.
1: I love it about radio.
0: Yeah. I was saying that when I first got into radio, it was like, oh my gosh, like I'm in these people's cars. Like I'm on their Alexas. I'm on their streaming platforms. Like they're listening to me and I don't know who's listening. And then when people started really interacting and calling in, and then now people call and they can say like, hello, darling, or whatever. And I know exactly who it is by the tone of their voice, everything they're saying. And I know you guys. You're not strangers. And you have become a part of my morning. I know your lives, too. You're not just listening to mine. You're calling in and telling us about your lives. And that's the part. I'm also really nosy. So it was a plus to know that you could call and just tell me everything, all the drama going on in your life. So it made me feel a little bit more sane about being so unfiltered on the radio. And I really appreciate it. Don't be strangers. Add me on Facebook. Come see me. Come hang out. If you see me in a grocery store,
1: say hi.
0: Just know I have anxiety.
1: So if I don't say it, that means you can't leave, right? If I don't prompt you, it means you can't leave, right?
0: So we just got to sit here and stare at each other for all eternity. This is sad. This is sad.
1: That's what you promised me when I started, was that we would have all eternity to get to know each other and hang out. And here we are 2 months later, and you're leaving me.
0: I know, but all it's been fun. You guys take care of Ian. Make sure he keep him straight. And call me if
1: or
0: he needs...
1: Or unstraight.
0: Well, you're right. Call me if he needs a swift beating, because I am
1: Fists of fury.
0: I am one hop, jump, skip away.
1: All right, as much as I am dreading saying this, say goodbye, Grayson.
0: Bye.
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It's a few minutes after 10 o'clock. Brian Maxwell filling in for Bonnie Miller today. Hope you're having a good one. Here's one from Keith Urban. This one is Who Wouldn't Want to Be Me at 93.3 WFLS.

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0: She's back to Love and Life again. That is Ella Langley there. You know, the secret song this week means you have a chance to win a pair of two-day passes to the Country Calling Music Festival that's happening at Ocean City, October 2nd through the 3rd. Featuring Lainey Wilson, Rascal Flatts, Dierks Bentley, Chris Stapleton, Miranda Lambert, Mitchell Tenpenny, and so many more. 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And while you're there, make sure you're a Country Club member. It gives you some tips and tricks. Also, don't forget to listen at 12:20. I've got a pair of tickets to Brad Paisley. He's going to be at the Allianz Amphitheater at Riverfront coming up on September 26th. We got another set of today's New Country. Only
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0: From the Rappahannock Electric Cooperative Weather Center. Sunshine mixed with clouds at times this afternoon, with daytime highs approaching 71. Lows level off around 55 tonight.

0: partly cloudy skies. Slight chance of rain tomorrow. High temperatures reach up to 71. Sunshine mixed with clouds at times. Partly cloudy Sunday with a high of 70. 72 Monday. Currently 60.
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0: That's Alan Jackson there in Chattahoochee. You know, coming up, we've got an event called Feed the Need. It's a food drive at the Giant Food on Route 17 in Stafford. It's coming up on Saturday, October 3rd from 11 until 3. 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
8: From the Rappahannock Electric Cooperative Weather Center. Lots of sunshine this afternoon with daytime highs approaching 71. Lows dip down to about 55. Tonight, partly cloudy skies. A blend of clouds and sun. Tomorrow, slight chance for rain. Daytime highs approaching 71. Dry with temperatures below average Sunday and Monday and highs from the upper 60s to the low 70s. Right now, it's 64 degrees.
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1: That's Josh Ross there in Hate How You Look. 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

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That one's going out to Stan. Thank you so much for calling in. Now, if you want your pick, pack, and go code, this hour it's 969. You heard me right, 969. 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Here's one going out to Barbara. This is Craig Morgan. And that's what I love about Sundays, right here on the All Request Lunch at 93.3 WFLS.

0: That's Luke Combs there at BYU on the All Request Lunch. Thank you so much to Kelly, who emailed her request in. We really appreciate it. Now, are you looking for your Pick, Pack, and Go code this hour? It is 969. That is 969. 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Now, if you're caller number 9, you have a chance to win yourself a pair of tickets to go to the show. So caller number 9 right now. And
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7: From the Rappahannock Electric Cooperative Weather Center. Lots of sunshine this afternoon with daytime highs approaching 71. Lows level off around 55 tonight, partly cloudy skies. Slight chance of rain tomorrow. High temperatures reach up to 71. Sunshine mixed with clouds at times. Partly cloudy Sunday with a high of 70. 72 Monday. Right now, it's 66 degrees.

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Thank you so much for calling in. 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

0: Leanne Womack there and her brother singing from Sons of the Desert, and I Hope You Dance. 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You can hear, of course, Leanne as well as Miranda, Reba, Trisha, you name it. 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Now, of course, I didn't forget, your pick, pack, and go code for this hour is 969. So text that back when you have a chance at 540-370-9357. We've got more of the All Request Lunch.
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It's a few minutes after 1 o'clock. It's Brian Baxwell filling in for Bonnie Miller today. Hey, don't make this guy turn his truck around. With gas prices as high as they are, man, that's just mean. Here he is. It's Jordan Davis at 93.3 WFLS.

0: It's Jelly Roll there and Son of a Sinner. 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
5: From the Rappahannock Electric Cooperative Weather Center. Lots of sunshine this afternoon with daytime highs approaching 71. Lows level off around 55 tonight, partly cloudy skies. Slight chance of rain tomorrow. High temperatures reach up to 71. Sunshine mixed with clouds at times. Partly cloudy Sunday with a high of 70. 72 Monday. Right now, 68.
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It's coming in October. Here is Hudson Westbrook. This is his latest. It's called Painted You Pretty at 93.3 WFLS. 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

0: That's Lainey Wilson there in 4x4 by you. 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

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I still see her pink bow and her brown hair. She's in the big city now, but she still calls home.

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0: It's a few minutes after 2 o'clock. It's Brian Maxwell filling in for Bonnie Miller. 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

0: It's Kenny Chesney there and Carry On. So, of course, the fall started on Wednesday. Now, are you excited for the cooler weather? I definitely am. Now, there are 10 things that people look forward to when it comes to fall. One is sweater weather, being able to open your windows at night without having the stifling heat coming through. Also, apple picking, love doing that. Visiting a pumpkin patch, all the yummy fall food flavors. And there's some pretty interesting ones out there these days with apple cider donuts and pumpkin spice everything. Also, taking a look at leaves, driving out and seeing the fall foliage. Smelling that fall air. Love smelling that fall air. And even simmering a pot of cinnamon and apples and oranges and vanilla. Man, it just sounds really good. Football season, of course. Visiting a corn maze. Halloween is one of them. And even relaxing to all the vibes that come along with a rainy, cozy fall day. So there you go. The top 10 reasons why people are looking forward to fall. We have another set of today's New Country only moments away right here at 93.3 WFLS.
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8: From the Rappahannock Electric Cooperative Weather Center. Lots of sunshine this afternoon with daytime highs approaching 71. Lows level off around 55 tonight, partly cloudy skies. Slight chance of rain tomorrow. High temperatures reach up to 71. Sunshine mixed with clouds at times. Partly cloudy Sunday with a high of 70. 72 Monday. Right now, 71.
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0: Travis Tritt there and taking it easy. It's Brian Baxel with you. I'm actually heading for the door. That's going to do it for me. Thank you so much for letting me fill in for Bonnie this week. And I hope you have yourself a fantastic rest of your afternoon. Blair Garner's on his way in next. I will talk to you tomorrow starting at 10. Until then, have yourself...
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two to the three to the four. When it's last call and they kick us out the door. It's getting kinda late, but the ladies want some more. Oh my, good Lord. So-

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93.3 WFLS. Welcome to your Friday, everybody. It's Blair Garner. You're looking for plans for tonight. The Don Brown Project playing Downtown Sounds at the Fredericksburg Area Museum tonight. It's an easy Friday night choice. Local music, downtown, no elaborate planning required.

0: Hey, you got to guess that. New code for Pick, Pack, Go coming up next hour. Big day in the world of country. Kenny Chesney has a new album out today called Silver Sands Marina. It is a nice little gift, I think, for a Friday. You can spend the first listen deciding which song is the one you're going to follow into the weekend.
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3: 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There was an accident at Falmouth Light. Southbound side of 95. Your delays are going to be heavy through Springfield, Lorton to the Occoquan. Crash Lorton Road and 123. 95 is going to slow Truckaway Station to Quantico. There's a crash north on 95 north of Quantico Triangle. Your delays are off and on from 610 on the northbound side. I'm Allie Oakley with WFLS.
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12: From the Rappahannock Electric Cooperative Weather Center. Lows dip down to about 55 tonight under partly cloudy skies. Sunshine mixed with clouds at times again tomorrow. Slight chance of rain. Daytime highs approaching 71. Lows level off around 58 tomorrow night. Mainly cloudy skies expected. Sunshine mixed with clouds at times Sunday with daytime highs approaching 70. 72 Monday. Currently, it's 74 degrees.
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0: And you know, there is just so much good stuff going on this weekend. The Harambee 360 Black Arts Festival is in Fredericksburg tonight. 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
3: On the southbound side of 95, traffic is going to be heavy through Springfield, then Lorton to 123, while the northbound side slows out of Dale City to the Occoquan. Southbound 95, traffic slows before the Truckway Station. To look at a crash that's actually on the northbound side of 95, that is north of Quantico Triangle. Your northbound delays are going to start just after 610. You're also going to be very heavy southbound 95 17 to ride past Route 3 with the fender bender before you get to Route 3 in the locals. I'm Allie Oakley with the WFLS track.
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0: So I was just talking about how many incredible things are going on this weekend, right? And here's another one. You know, Fallapalooza is going to happen Saturday, right? That's tomorrow. Like, typically Saturday follows today, Friday. 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What's not to love?
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3: 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Southbound 95, it's off and on from Springfield to the Occoquan, south of Dale Boulevard to Quantico. The crash was northbound 95, Quantico, and your delays are from 630 Courthouse Road. Southbound 95, slow 17 to Route 3 where there was an accident. 2 and 17 Lansdowne Road crash. I'm Allie Oakley with WFLS Traffic.
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Ain't that the truth? 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

0: Thank you, Luke Combs. It's Be By You. So State Fair of Virginia is opening today. Meadow Event Park. It runs through October 4th. Thought I'd mention that as a very useful heads up when there are four packs being given away in the morning show. Bank this if you didn't get it. 125. 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
2: 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Southbound side 95, Route 3 in those through lanes, you've got a crash. Southbound 95, traffic slows through Springfield. Lorton to 123, northbound side Potomac Mills sign to the Occoquan. Southbound 95 slows 234 to Quantico Triangle, while the northbound side slows 630 Courthouse Road off and on to Quantico Triangle past a former crash site. 2 and 17 Lansdowne Road, there was an accident. I'm Allie Oakley with WFLS Traffic.
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16: From the Rappahannock Electric Cooperative Weather Center. Lows level off around 56 tonight under clear skies. Chance for rain tomorrow. Highs level off around 71, a blend of clouds and sun. Chance for rain tomorrow night. Lows dip down to about 58, cloudy skies expected. Chance for rain Sunday with highs in the upper 60s, more clouds than sun Monday. Right now, 74.
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0: Morgan Wallen, Post Malone, I ain't coming back. 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
4: 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On the southbound side of 95, traffic slows through Springfield, Lorton to 123, northbound side of the Potomac Mill sign to the Occoquan. Both directions of 95 slows between 234 and Quantico, with your northbound delays slowing north of 630 Courthouse Road. Southbound 95, traffic slows at the Rappahannock River to get past Route 3. In those local lanes, there was an accident earlier. I'm Allie Oakley with WFLS Traffic.
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0: Hey, do you like scary movies? Well, I may have one for you. On HBO Max, there's a new one out today. It's called Backrooms. I've seen the trailer for this. And let me just say, it's the kind of movie that'll make you look a little bit differently at the empty hallway later tonight. Maybe don't choose it 5 minutes before bedtime. Hey, did you get the code? 125. That's what you need to text us at 540-370-9357. 125. I want to get you in the running for a flyaway for two, you and a guest, to any destination you choose in the U.S. Brought to you by Robert V. Payne Heating and Air.
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2: 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Southbound side 95, traffic slows out of Springfield. That's going to take you to the Occoquan. Northbound side slows north of Dale Boulevard to the Occoquan. Pretty heavy through Springfield. And northbound 95 slows 630 Courthouse Road to right up toward 234, while the southbound side slows south of 630 Courthouse Road and Route 3, where there was an accident earlier. 2 and 17, Lansdowne Road crash. I'm Allie Oakley with WFLS traffic.
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0: if you're going through hell, just remind yourself that it's Friday. What's not to love about that? Hey, everybody, it's Blair. So much great stuff going on over the weekend. I talked about a lot of it, but quick rundown. Belvedere Plantations Harvest Festival opens in Spotsylvania today. The Harambe 360 Black Arts Festival is in Fredericksburg tonight. And then tomorrow, Saturday night, Brad Paisley playing Allianz Amphitheater at Riverfront in Richmond. So much great stuff.
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4: 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There was an accident there. Southbound 95. Traffic slows out of Springfield to the Occoquan. Northbound side is Dale City to Springfield. In both directions of 95 between 234 and Quantico, traffic slows. Northbound 95. Traffic slows 630 Courthouse Road to join the volume, and the southbound side slows before and after you pass Route 3. I'm Allie Oakley with the WFLS traffic.
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Never fails. I thought I mentioned, you know, everything that was going on over the weekend, and I forgot about Fallapalooza. That's tomorrow. Fallapalooza, Spotsylvania Town Center, with science illusions, a petting zoo, pumpkin painting, and a puppy costume, which, let's be honest, that's the real reason.

0: did forget one. I was talking about all the different stuff going on. This is twice that I've talked about it now, and I somehow forgotten the previous two times to talk about the State Fair of Virginia, which opens today at Meadow Event Park. Oh, it's tough staying on top of all this stuff. State Fair of Virginia running through October 4th.
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4: 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Southbound side of 95. Traffic's going to slow out of Springfield to get to 123, and then 234 to Quantico. The northbound side slows 630 Courthouse Road to 234, and then Dale City off and on in towards Springfield. On 95, you're going to slow before and after you pass Route 3 as well. I'm Allie Oakley with the W.

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8: From the Rappahannock Electric Cooperative Weather Center. Lows level off around 56 tonight under clear skies. Chance for rain tomorrow. Highs level off around 71, a blend of clouds and sun. Chance for rain tomorrow night. Lows dip down to about 58, cloudy skies expected. Chance for rain Sunday with highs in the upper 60s, more clouds than sun Monday. Right now, 73.
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0: New season of SNL tomorrow night. That's right. Brand new. It's going to be interesting. You know, there were some of the cast members that were invited to leave and then others who chose on their own. But anyway, so some new cast members debuting tomorrow night, Saturday Night Live, Monday. Look for someone in your office to be explaining a sketch to someone who didn't see it.
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4: 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Southbound 95, heavy through Springfield, off and on to the Occoquan. Some brief delays, Quantico Triangle, while the northbound side slows 630 Courthouse Road to 234 Dale City to the Occoquan and through Springfield to a crash at the Beltway. Southbound 95 slows before and after you pass Route 3 with a crash. Southbound 95 in Ashland now. Westbound 66, heavy after the Beltway to 123, Fairfax County Parkway to Bull Run. I'm Allie Oakley with WFLS traffic.
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5: 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Southbound 95, traffic is going to be heavy out of Springfield to ride to the Occoquan. Delays out of Dale City and Quantico. Northbound side is going to slow when you get to 630 Courthouse Road, and that carries you all the way pretty much to the Springfield interchange where there was a crash. Westbound 66 after Nutley Street, that's a crash. I'm Allie Oakley with WFLS Traffic.
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0: It's a big day for Kenny Chesney. His new album, Silver Sands Marina, comes out today. 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
2: 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Southbound side of 95, traffic is going to be pretty heavy through Springfield before Lorton. That takes you across the Occoquan, and then some brief delays at Quantico. Northbound side, delays start at 630 Courthouse Road, but it will be in pockets the rest of the ride toward the Occoquan. Southbound 95 at Route 3, traffic slows at Route 3. A lot of volume past Central Park and the Town Center. I'm Allie Oakley with WFLS Traffic.
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12: 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Lows dip down to about 56 tonight under clear skies. Sunshine mixed with clouds at times. Tomorrow, chance of rain. Highs level off around 71. Chance of rain tomorrow night. Lows dip down to about 58. Overcast skies. Chance of rain Sunday with highs in the upper 60s. More clouds than sun Monday. Currently, it's 71 degrees.
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0: It'll be back Monday morning at 8:10, talking about Grayson and Ian's three play. They'll give you three things, and you have to think about it. Decide what it is they all have in common. 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
4: 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Southbound side of 95, traffic's going to slow south of the Fairfax County Parkway to 123. Northbound side of Dale Boulevard to the Occoquan. And you're going to slow northbound 610, the rest of the ride to 234. 95, Fredericksburg to Richmond. You've got a new crash that is going to be at the exit for Carmel Church, Bowling Green. I'm Allie Oakley with WFLS Traffic.
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2: 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Southbound side of 95, traffic is going to be heavy after the Fairfax County Parkway to 123, with northbound delays out of Dale City to the Occoquan. 95, both directions between 234 and Quantico. Traffic slows. The northbound side slows at 630. Courthouse Road to 610. On 95, Fredericksburg to Richmond, yeah, you've got a crash now near the exit for Carmel Church, Bowling Green. I'm Ali Oakley with traffic.
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that you need another thing to put on your weekend to-do list, but this actually might be worth doing. 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

0: Cubs boarding pass destination Las Vegas during NFR week, I might say. It's B-Dub. We're sending you to see Jason Aldean and Luke Bryan at Allegiant Stadium December 11th. John Party and Chase Matthew on that show, too. And, well, the winning starts Monday. Here's what you need to know. Make sure to follow me on Instagram at B-Dub Radio because I'll give you all the details there first. And then Monday night, obviously, tell you how you can win. It's that simple. So if you're on Instagram, follow me at B-Dub Radio. Otherwise, just listen Monday and I'll give you all the details on how to win this amazing trip to Vegas to see one of the biggest shows of the year.
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4: 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Southbound side of 95, traffic is going to be heavy after the Fairfax County Parkway to 123 with northbound delays out of Dale City to the Occoquan. 95, both directions between 234 and Quantico. Traffic slows. The northbound side slows at 630. Courthouse Road to 610. On 95, Fredericksburg to Richmond. Yeah, you've got a crash now near the exit for Carmel Church, Bowling Green. I'm Allie Oakley.
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16: From the Rappahannock Electric Cooperative Weather Center. Clear skies tonight with a low of 56. Slight chance for showers tomorrow, 71. Partly cloudy. Chance of rain showers tomorrow night. Lows dip down to about 58. Cloudy skies expected. Daytime highs approaching 68 Sunday with a chance for showers, 68 Monday. Right now, it's 67 degrees.
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I just want to send condolences to all the guys when they found out the news that Ella Langley has a boyfriend, this dude named Tucker Wetmore. You may have heard of him. I mean, look, I know Tuck. I kind of know Ella. Tucker's a good dude. And that's a man who was raised right, has a great family. And I hope they're really happy. Obviously, they've been spending time together for a long time, and it just now broke. So they've got the foundation.

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That means one great song after another all day long, or your money back. 93.3 WFLS.

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station can tell you they play great music. 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

Kenny Chesney's hanging with us all next week. It dropped Silver Sands Marina today. It's solid. It's a great project, and I cannot wait to hear some of these songs live in 2027 on the original Vibe Room tour, of course. If you live on the West Coast, you're not going to see it unless you fly to Denver. Like, he's not coming anywhere in the Pacific Northwest, California, Oregon, Washington. Not happening. Probably because of all the Vegas shows the last 2 years. Blame.

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